21 July, Fulham provincial election, italem semi kivim kafman blong hem, 6 manis, blong luk longol getai issue ya. Mo after long hem ya, hem mo government pa start blong focus longol narai issue. Hem dalem seol important need hemi pension mo health insurance scheme we save fall down. On news long side blong weather today got partly cloudy with them chances blong pre-flight showers blong rainy expected over long group. Light moderate ka sem fresh east southeasterly winds if flow over long group. Maximum temperature blong today start blong 25 degrees Celsius down south ka sem 28 degrees and up long north. Kolkol temperature blong today long night by start blong 19 degrees Celsius down south ka sem 24 degrees and up long north. More information over there now. We carry me come to end. Long Politian look at the news. 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

0: All right, so nice number you're with me, Yunosafe Me by Cool Kids and Cypress. Semi put the time limit to at 14 minutes, semi look one time low 11 o'clock. Second hour blow, welcome on board the second hour blow, meet AM show blow, you me too, one place you still listening lem. Me hope you still got one nice little mid morning so far. Since you're with me too, Emmy. Really nice outside. Yes, I can see the sky is blue, sun and Mr. shines, and hopefully by weather and me stop all same kasem low afternoon and by ino rain. But yes, you've been around with the updates and one look at the updates blue Yumi and me an official results blue Portfila municipal election. Yes, suppose you are Yumi got 17 seats and 54 candidates, and UMB he Mr. lead with them 5 number blow candidates play. You were used up you were you interest blow among the results blow municipal election blow Yumi. Keep listening into Bartholomew 98 FM Radio Fono 2 blow you follow among the updates blow Portfila municipal election blew me for this year. Anyways, you enjoy this next number here, me Dorodwa LSP with them custom medley.
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Right, now it's Rana Boyara Mimi Eloy, Mimi Budu Time, Blimi to 28 minutes, Mimi Leko, 11 o'clock. And guys, here's MM1 Beautiful Education Story. You are an honest student. You start listening law monia. Well, I think this is an MM1 milestone blow, Honest Presbyterian College. Only been electricity, Mimi been customer OPC and MM1 Eastern Milestone Blow School after lo amas yawe emi open kam kasena. And let's think about what name now heme mini blow the students you were used to school long way you even school long way you were used to yet and you by you pass yet you go lo one sua eme imini mnumo se ba imini mo yuzum chene reda. It's not just about switching on a light emi mini emi ka emi better opportunities for the student only got more access to technology in a time limit slam only time blow study blow together only got only suffer go study more pitim time we only put time blow generate emion electricity power emion only use all computer or something low school more possibility for learning after tech and new opportunities plus school community as well. And this is something that is good for any part of development like the rural areas blow you around a father, and it's something to be proud of. So congratulations.

0: student teaches stuff and everyone will make it possible. There's more than electricity. I mean, investment law education blog the future leaders blog. You mean law for what? So shout out to you. Is listening Lord, this mid morning, you enjoy this number here. I can Emmy Me Now Me Wrong by Alexis.
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1: Hello, welcome to Paradise 98 FM News. Olan official result lo Potvila municipal election. Oli SOMC kat Big Flatsanis se former lady mayor Jenny Regenfanu emilusum sit blem lo Northern Ward. Fole molan official result be FBTC kasem SOMC former councillor ya lo Crown Mot Justice Party eminostab lo Tuvla unofficial top 2 lo ward we emikat 2 seat. Unofficial result is SOMC minokat enough number plus ave kat Sanis tu lo side lo receive seat lo woman. Fole man official result we SOMC ward lo former 8 lo Potvila municipal councillor Henrik Festa now lo Green Confederation emi top and votes. Emi boy lo former late Lord Mayor Henrik Festa. Unofficial result is SOMC number 2 lem emi Jimmy Bani lo Union lo Moderate Party mo fole with them Mary Joseph lo Reunification Movement for Change. Department of Biosecurity produced finished over 106 kilograms of fungus where it was used to control the coconut rainforest hospital, CRP. CRP continued to work with Awiya. It was used to make the fungus in the Potvila. It was distributed to the island where it was found CRP finished. All island where CRP confirmed it was used to finish the effort of Santo Epi Naichom Motana. Awiya it was used to produce the fungus in the Potvila. Motul wok istap kuet plo program CRP plo no kol ol Narfla Island. Ol Narfla wok plo control tu istap kuet ol sem trapping, cleaning, breeding site, surveillance mo awanes. Full up iawe pas mo West Papua is still stop trying plo securing full membership inside lo Melanesian Spirit Group o MSG. Ole vote plo West Papua overall ia plo kase membership ikam with one big flatting thing behind them. Lo VBTC straight talk interview lo Wigia, President plo United Liberation Movement plo West Papua, Mr. Penny Wenta, isere big flatting thing behind why ole seeking full membership plo MSG.
2: It's important for me to emphasize because West Papua, Melanesia future is also West Papua. West Papua future also Melanesia because West Papua is very rich country. And when we be free, when we become free, we will share our wealth. That's why it's important. We contribute a lot of things culturally, you know, custom. We are same, very similar. You go to West Papua, you're not different. Go to Vanuatu, there's no different. Custom, dance, you have a numbers. We have a numbers, Koteka. Why Koteka in West Papua? Numbers here. Where did that idea come from? Because the ancestor from there come to Vanuatu, and then they left the seat maybe on the ocean. That's why they have an idea. So our ancestors have a numbers. That is why I feel that we are entitled to be full members so that we can contribute, we can share, culturally, for our people. Melanesia create for the unity of the Melanesian people.
1: Emi talk talk plo president plo United Liberation Movement plo West Papua, Mr. Penny Wenta. Molo site plo sport Vanuatu International Rally 2026 by officially kick off tomorrow Friday 28 August lo Momat. Before lo official race, ol driver pali taken part lo shake down the day plo teste mol ka mo megem last preparation before lo main competition. FBTC Sports y talk talk with them Antonio Coricalo. FBTC Sports y talk talk with them Antonio Coricalo. We give you more information lo shake down the day. Mol sem one mol driver pali stop ready from official start lo rally tomorrow.
3: So 12:30 by Timmy Corman Stadium, and then from there by looking all sponsors with them all lucky spectators will list around. But I got maybe opportunity to probably sit down inside the one rally car. We'll go to one test run. But I should finish around 2:30 tomorrow, Friday. By the official start, blow stage one.
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0: All right, nice one number. I'm me reason with me by Root Boy. Have me put the time limit to 9 minutes. I'm like one time low 12 o'clock. It's officially past 12 o'clock, and to me third hour blow meet AM show blue me too. You've been following about the 12 p.m. news bulletin with them FBTC news team, and it is good blow. You stay informed, stay connected, and stay entertained. Make your volume blue on that. We enjoy this hour with them. We got a nice little selection blue musics. We have Cynthia here with them. I'll be fire
1: back with the hits. Let's go.

little mama. You know, you thick as hell, you know what I'm saying? Matter of fact, after the club, you know what I'm talking about? Me and my gonna be together, you know what I'm saying? I ain't even worried about them really, though. I'm just looking at you.

0: Suppose picking in nip long you a week, you got fever or you got pain long knee, ankle or elbow, throat is sore, or joint only sore up or sore, mono save workout good, chest is sore, you must look out. Hemi is have come from one sick where only call them acute rheumatic fever. Hemi is have spoilem heart more come rheumatic heart disease. Bear you miss have stop him. Take him picking in a quick time, go long one clinic close up long check him. Suppose you miss stop him strep AGM, you may protect them all heart long all picking in. You miss stop him rheumatic heart disease. Look out them could help long you today.
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5: Alright, and we are back. You've been enjoying my nice one number. All selection blue music and you are all the advices. Let's talk about community. One of the people something about living in a community. And me understanding say all actions blue you only affect them all naraflaman around you inside the community you stable. So how you talk to man? How you treat the one man, how you treat the mother picking is too emi important. So you mean look at the headlines about all incident will stop and all the communities flew me, and a lot of negative things are happening, and safety blog at the beginning is flew me. You mean look say emi no more important, so or emi stop blow line all time. So you as a parent, you as a guardian, you as an elder sibling or an elder cousin, please to try and blow you, me keep him the community spleen me stop safe, especially all the beginning is blow you and all beginning is blow me from what I still got long for road yet all is stop and all your future leader blow Vanuatu. How you treat them neighbor blue and me same how now you treat them one beginning inside the own blue or lo house you stop them, and this one and me build them the community spleen me blow safety block of communities, all people inside the communities, and me you me help protect them. So for today, be that person where me at them something positive to your community. You'll want something when a straight you speak up, you look something that you need to blow, you report them, do it. You look something in a straight place blame, take him or put them in the right place blame, and try and look out for one another as in to stop soon we stand them yeah, and we try to keep our communities safe all time. For a reason why we must mess was you start looking at the headlines, the daily boss, you start reading news, you start watching TV all time, but you look at the incidental is the urban communities, and this one in me you know, not just a random stranger, I'm a community, and then I'm going fasting with no straight law at the beginning. So I'm going fasting with no straight law, one man will community be this one happens within the people living inside the home, inside the community. So, with that in mind, you enjoy this next number coming up. I feel so alive by Maxi Priest with them, Jean Ball.

Mas eu não vou ir a me meter sair no tema genio. My love, hey, with the time limit to I'd say you must look at me pass him off blow 12 o'clock. One and bless you still listening them. Me hope you stop us on nice lunch out there in Paradise Family. Yesterday when you bought the table port filler, yes, all photos went to the bowling station, but you choose city's next municipal councillor. With the more than 31,000 registered voters, so you expected but you participate. Today, at the same time, Mr. Block counting and the emerging results. Was you are unofficial figures that circulate on Facebook, WhatsApp, or through your mouth or someone before you spread them, you boss first time. You are among the news update, news headline, and come out in you are unofficial results. Means unofficial results, and Mr. Change. So you wait for information from all sources where Emmy through more Emmy official sources and Before you start a 3D or you start post on Facebook, before you post on something, you wait log the information first. And regardless of who you support them, remember say after the election day, you miss still one community. So you respect them different opinion, respect them opinion the different man, you respect them process and keep him conversation, believe me, on social media and be peaceful at all times. Yes.

0: Levitating, nice number yaran by Tua Lipa with him, the baby. And lol gada to every student we used to listen lo this our lunch hour or you got one beginning of me one student yet sometimes take it from someone younger school emi no always easy and lo time blue you meet time lo naya at this generation it's just emi just too much sometimes all student is inside lo class so you too much and sometimes beginning emi no understand a lesson sometimes you look at the end of the term you look report lo beginning blue and emi disappoint emi but sometimes beginning emi sta lo classroom emi compare me one with emol nara fla student and emi get bullied and emi isafe environment blame where Mr. Gura emi stop blame lo inside the classroom outside lo house emi affect the learning blame to so suppose you been so follow me everywhere ni stay with the education segment inside lo Paradise 98 FM but you are lo last week we've been talk about with them all the representative blue ministry blue education emi child's safeguarding hemia emi one good flow topic was URM by URM all the expert only talk around them and environment how you talk lo picking in blue you emi affect the learning blame how you treat them emi affect the learning blame how one are flaman teacher whoever lo inside the classroom outside emi talk them emi treat them or emi me go and them emi affect the learning blame too so time when you talk one talk them you call them stupid or you call them one something or you talk strong them by him me make him feel emi save shut down or emi think down lem one or emi just no more got motivation blow by emi study or something else so remember you one student sometime all at talk you gotta at talk and you feel bad you feel see you cross you want them same but sometimes emi good blue you think about it that we got a strong talk or same emi it's not to put you down emi blue emi help you so think about no it's a Jenny blue emi blue you want you time when you need the help you ask him help you if you need to talk to your teacher you report the one man emi Mr. Bully or something talk to them study time emi time blue study use some time blue wisely and remember say one bad result emi no define him full future blue you can learn from it you improve you try again keep going. Education means to me one journey and it's not a competition. I mean, I repeat him all time. Education me one journey and me one competition. You enjoy this next number coming up. Me Alex Warren with them song title Ordinary.
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0: Alright, and Zimtusta Blue, last hour Blue Meet AM show. Welcome back. Let's kick off this hour with the weather update Beam 2 Bro this afternoon. Weather bulletin issued by VMTT for today, August 27, 2026. You will look partly cloudy with them chances for brief light showers. Blow rain, hemi expected overlook group. Light moderate to fresh east southeasterly winds, hemi stab overlook group. Maximum temperature for today, hemi range from 25 degrees Celsius down low south to 28 degrees Celsius under blue north. Minimum temperature for tonight, hemi range from 19 degrees Celsius down low south to 24 degrees Celsius under blue north. Hemi got an east and southeasterly wind, so them speed blue 16 to 20 knots with a moderate to rough salt water. We saw some all wave, we got some 2.0 meters. Hemi expected overall coastal waters blue Vanuatu. So, one place you start listening a lem from the afternoon, yeah? You pass some one nice flood time out there and think about so you plan them afternoon blue, but make it weather wise. Think about all time or the weather conditions blue me too. Weather emissive have a change, life limb the M1 almost so plan MW according to 1M weather updates, weather information URM.
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0: for RMM, one of the simplest thing you can do for your health, where sometimes you may just forget them no more, you may ignore them. I mean, drink water, yes, especially then when you PC, keeping one bottle of water nearby. Kagai, a regular balanced meal, get enough sleep, move your body, make sure so you move plan there, sweat them on, and you know, ignore symptoms. Time where any kind of symptoms you feel him. From say my tummy sign, but you blame yourself on something you said. If you're feeling sick or worried about LW, speak or you go bus, make one medical checkup with them or the health professional. Be me health feeling do no something, it's not something to gamble with, right? Look after yourself, think about the LW important. You've got one life no more, and by minus IBM live or store. So for this afternoon, make a one small tiny habit. Make one small something no more, one LD habit. Drink water, drink water. 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You stay hydrated throughout the afternoon.
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Wait, nice to know you're with me, Lady Kaka with them abracadabra. One people shout out to you, vlog with the listeners, but that is 98 FM. No afternoon, yeah. Stay tuned. You got one exclusive interview with the one local string band. Lo around 2 o'clock or 3 o'clock. So you listen in all time. Please, you're one of them. I'll get to tell them. And trust me, that we meet the local string band and we sound more flavor blue everybody. So you might not want to miss this one. Keep listening all time. Please, you're one and all. Get to tell them. You make fun of me on top. You enjoy this number here. And me, J. Jean with the Jean Ball. Lil Jean, do you remember?

All right, then I don't know about your party bots with them song title Sweet Love. And Blue Diamond, me too. 5 more minutes to stop the final one time, Lord. 2 p.m. Lord afternoon, and just like that, you may do stop wrapping up today's Mid AM show. Thank you, Blue Spin them Thursday morning, Blue with me. We've talked sport, health education, children's day, the transport community, and the both filler municipal elections. And you may make one shout out to Golo. Everyone will stop listening all time. You join them at 6 o'clock, Company Blue Cypress. Inside the studio, and you have me, Joyous, and meet the mid morning friend Blue You. And soon, but you join a company Blue Maily. But same to enjoy the selection Blue Music for this last 4 minutes before you stop following more of the 2 p.m. French News Bulletin with them. FBTC French News team. But yes, you pass a nice little afternoon out there, and I'll see you again tomorrow, Los Semak time. Marolin here with them Chiba Chirua LSP. You enjoy him, and I'll see you tomorrow. You pass on safe, more nice fellow afternoon. Lo one and bless you, stop by listening, Lem.

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0: Good afternoon, good listeners to Paradise 98 FM. Welcome to Traffic Crew Blim to this for afternoon as you missed up cattle good vibes together blooming game afternoon dream to Amy run flow no more. So over place to listen to come one reminder no more come you make at one marriage strong wind warning when we've been stopped and we've been cleared for all Vanuatu waters. So yes, mariners and sea travelers, you are good to go wherever place you want to go. Either you've like travel or you've like make a more diving spivla. Marine strong wind warning and rough salt weather and me being all cleared low this for time around. But if you continue to nice for selection with music, enjoy this for a number coming up your way.
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One nice fella number, you just up enjoy him right there. To pass him first quarter blow, first hour blow, afternoon show blim too. And no must forget to say you Mr. Cat All Straight Talk program. It must happen every Wednesday. And it may me straight low 12:30, because I'm 1:30. Me 1 hour session no more. But all topics we probably have a heart around low this fella straight talk and me all importance one, and also all people really present low time with them all spree me whereby I'm supposed to be on that time. All get start come give him straight thing more one am supposed to be out low public or get stress him out low all straight talk with you Mr. Cat low every Wednesday with them help of BBC Amy stop give him out me. So in a mass mess time stay tuned next Wednesday back in low midday but you may got one more straight talk so stay tuned all time. Anyways with them this for update you do enjoy this for number coming up your way.

The All Blacks are back and rugby's greatest rivalry tour is about to begin. Watch New Zealand take on the Stormers, Sharks, Bulls and the mighty Springboks in an epic series of world-class rugby. It all kicks off August 8th to the 13th of September 2026 with every tackle, every try and every unforgettable moment. Don't miss rugby's greatest rivalry tour exclusively on television Glo Vanuatu. TBV.

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1: Feeling the good vibes already, Lodis for the time. Yes, it's the second last day of the week. And in the stable afternoon, Lemvenis. And this for the time around with them, this for the traffic where you to stack them. You me to take me easy in the middle of this for the afternoon. Paradise 98 FM by taking you through. Since you to start receiving all its vibes, blow second last day, blow put you to on good from wood. As you to start prepare for the weekend, blow next day, where me stop come ahead, blow you me to. Whoever blessed the listening come, enjoy this for the number coming up your way.

As you just stop and jam all nice with selection music and me second last day of the week. You don't must forget them about theme blim to this for a week where you do start building confidence, but you do save raise my voice blim to us and me about speaking up. So yes, today by you to look into low side, blow by you to save talk talk with them respect. So that way you do speak up or you me raise my voice blim to and me no minimum time where you do start shout or argue with them will not have laman. And me to do with them you me stop listen low or narawan and you start share idea with them respect and also you me got all open minded thing as you say that you got want something with you don't even keep him you want but you share him and want something where you think out of the box, you know, think inside the box. So one voice and me one voice where and me respectful too. So that way you raise him up voice blue, you know, shout or you argue, but you raise him with them one thing whereby save help him all another one way. But you save talk with their respect. That's how we this fella speak with them, respect them, really mean him. So whoever blessed Ali Senegam, let me hope say this fella topic or theme blim to me give him to one clear low one clear picture low this fella afternoon. But you may continue them all nice for selection music and don't be afraid blow by you save talk and you must talk with their respect at all times. Enjoy this fella number coming up your way.

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1: Paradise 98 FM English News with me, Lodian Welling. Locally produced fungus showing stronger results against coconut rhinoceros beetle. Vanuatu's locally produced biological control fungus is showing stronger results than imported fungus in the fight against the coconut rhinoceros beetle, according to CRB coordinator Joe Pakua Wia. Mr. Pakua Wia said the Department of Biosecurity has so far produced more than 106 kilograms of fungus with local protection to continue as a key part of the CRB response. Field observations have recorded infected beetles and affected breeding sites following the release of the locally produced fungus. Control efforts continue on islands where CRB has been confirmed, Evate, Santo, Ebia, Niger, Mentana, while prevention measures were also underway to stop the beetle from spreading to other islands. Other CRB control activities also continuing, including trapping, cleaning breeding sites, surveillance and community awareness. Heavy ashfall continues in Ampai and it remains a long-standing concern as the dry season continues affecting a basic need for life water. Pass fare increase will come into effect from 1st of September 2026 in Evate and Port Vila. Chief Executive of Visa of the Public Land Transport Authority, Regional Tabi, says the order approved by the port on 21 August 2026. All documents has already been signed and is now being submitted to the Office of the Attorney General to be gazetted. The Electoral Office says voter turnout in Port Vila's municipal election has been really poor, despite 26 August being declared a public holiday to give voters the opportunity to cast their ballots. Director of Electoral Services, Gillian Malises, says the office is yet to determine the final turnout percentage, but its general observation is that participation has been low. He says both the Electoral Office and Electoral Commission will review the challenges and work to improve future elections while reminding voters that they also have a responsibility to participate in the electoral process. In regional news, the president of New Caledonia, Mila Kulom Tukumuli, earlier this week highlighted the urgent issues facing the French Pacific territory. Speaking at a special session of the Congress of New Caledonia, Tukumuli, who was elected president of the multi-party government on 31 July following the provincial election, said he was giving his government 6 months to address these issues. After that, he and his government will begin focusing on other matters. In sports, the Vanuatu International Rally 2026 will officially kick off tomorrow, Friday, 28 August, at MOMAD. Pivot official race. Drivers are taking part in a shakedown today to test their cars and make their final preparations ahead of the main competition. Fibrisi Sports spoke with Antonio Curicalo, who provided more information about today's shakedown and how the drivers are preparing for the official start. And with sports news, it brings us to the end of today's English news.

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0: Good afternoon, good afternoon. Good luck listening to Paradise 98 FM. The this flat time where you start. But listening, I'm Dupasem, top of the second hour, Blim 2 with them. Update to English News Blim 2 with them news team inside along FBDC. And also, time check in the low studio. I mean, 19 minutes, Lego 3 o'clock. And you meet at some guests lo this afternoon. Really, Chene Yumi will get up lo Fatup with local string band. Well, he present lo this for the afternoon about the new album lo together we Amy about lo launching. So stay tuned with me, you listen to come and by got him some information about this for a local stream band. So this for the time is up. I mean, ask him to lo introduce him to lo this for the time will he stop inside lo studio with me.
1: Good afternoon, lo you stop listen. Yes, me name Lumi Silas Bini.
2: Good afternoon, name Lumi Joshua Leo.
0: Right, and yes, I see Mr. inside the studio, and you miss I say Emi one other kind of album by again, number 4 album, believe la. So we are blessed now. This for a group Emi for me, come them low. We are blessed, yes, straight.
1: For the local string band. I gam lo place lo milo raga lo pentigos lo not pentigos not pentigos lo one place mi kole manualo lo place place we place we fatu be gam me mi place we mi kole ansere hubwe ansere hubwe lo solvo table me mi stone na we fatu be we string band me isablem.
0: So since mi album for Blivla, Emi, how long as after lo album number 3 where you've like been composing?
1: Okay, lo 2002 emi number 3 album.
2: Number 3 album emi lo
1: 2022.
2: So I think by emi 4 years where you've been spell small, lemme come back
1: number 4 album.
0: Okay, so after lo 2022, yeah, one em now emi one something where you've like face him or you've like might cut some lo group live la where you've like been one lo no make him music at least I come kasem for ya we've like save receive him releasing one more album. All challenges or one em now emi make him you've lo take him that long lo by like save receive him nara album. Yeah.
1: So stolo time ya boy le kola island ikat samo li travel sa ikat all dead to inside es ikat on member blo bantu emi bin lus me ke se mena it game long la time kam kasem lo ye am let ding blo me game one more and kin me number 4 album.
0: So title blo number 4 album emi one em
2: number 4 album ya title blo emi growing beyond legacy.
0: Growing beyond legacy. So yes. My this for the title emi got any vision behind them, that's why you like come up with them, or emi wanna talk no more we've like been come up with them.
2: Okay, I think you mean come up with them title blue album. It got full up something where it stuff happen around local communities with me, lo society with me. We involve them plenty, all young people blame me. After you me start trying to find them all solutions blame. I got full up avenues where you me start provide them, blame me find them all some solutions, all issues here, we to do with them all young people blame me. For two way, emi been come through all plenty challenges, full up all band members, all in no more play. Only got some other commitments will stop me game as well some local band members only get all the tetanis only like you miko and then after lo heme you got all young people blow tube we only stop around we only involve lo among lo group lo mane when I you miss up talent full of all issues blimi lo fono tu hemi to do what them all geta hemi all young people blimi so for tu we make album hemi budum title blim growing beyond legacy lo sense afal all challenges lo pan pa yumino le ko liang bibol blimi li hopeless is that pe yumi give him some opportunities lo geta lo pa hotel save grow beyond lo one name we all we all geta we been stop first time we budu mi stop finish and as well as you miss the time to involve them more in the music, blocker more to get all issues, all problems, we suppose to get all the same, but it's involved them. So I think whole story around album, you want something, you may want them involve all young people, growing, and you may chroma polketa, all young vala blimi, you may chroma polketa, blo only make them one something. We have by himself benefit him life lol get a one one and as well low one one communities and low people society believe me. So growing beyond legacy and my fourth album title hemi involve him planting all young yes.
0: All young wala.
2: Yes, all young wala. I think yes emi short short scenario behind low album title.
0: Okay, so thank you to Masas, you missed up haremol so small information about Fatupwe Loko String Band. Pa yumi ko lo one small break lo this for afternoon. And then listen again from se pa yumi play lo one more number blo get away establish. So stay tuned all time and listen to this one.
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0: time, afternoon, yeah. And also, before you may continue further law discussion, do you may suppose since we banned Emmy Bloraka, so this one, Miss I say, if license single language, one name now, this for a song, Emmy about Save Game Small. Picture na mo ikolo listens we you misa se you mi everyone be Vanuatu pe you mi blo different islands and my ita samu liga different language and you want to save se all sing sing all same each songs pa liga to meaning blo what them one name me about so this la song me one name exactly
1: okay lo you mi lo Pentecost well lo you mi lo penama pa mitale musim lo you mi lo penama all custom sing sing blimi hemi hemi identify em se yumi plopenama o mai da suel bai medalem se yumi 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custom song we. Vatupe hemi just customize em numo ikam yuntu wan sanding ngul sume. Lo pae, taim we misa talem, you suppose, I got some listeners, we mi, you mi blo mai wo, pentiko so ampaye, pa imi arem savis, hemi mi wan custom song blo yumi. So, vatupe hemi just customize em custom song en numo ikam yun zait, so, imi kem ikam yuntu wan music we, pa imi wan pito imi save, You must have a Islam
0: and I identify him province, huh?
1: Yes. Something same. Yeah, identify him say blow you me make him out say all custom songs blue me too, you must have make him become that low string bone music or pop music or whatever music we must have created.
0: You know, say all same every time you make for a love song, huh?
1: One something was
0: So yes, but then this fella time where you've laced up inside the studio. One am not me want something where you've like want to look at me happen after lo release lo album livla.
2: Is it? I think at full up thing is that we all committee li want them or all boys to li want them lo thing brought up lo want them say by tomorrow lo for two by stop where by go where. I think destination them on as all boys only want them hold them tight the beat here we not in beat here. Lo kipi mi stop lo future we gambe oli holem tati stop lo grow em up again one we start with sigam ton lo look se one no tomorrow lo vodu ba su vodu ba stand up lem lo crown
0: So the main something we've like I'm inside lo studio from me launching data. Okay, give him all the information for launching Blue Blast since all listeners lista listening come. My to lista want to say story koko bel ni venta le date for launching. So you make at all listeners to a stop. So it's like say that I'm launching date with them locations where by Blast stop them.
1: Thank you. Yes. So okay. Launching date you me suppose we some listeners we Blast been start follow of Facebook page for Vatube. But you like look, you may been put one launching date first time, lo number 14 August. Unfortunately, you got one date lo vam libli you me lo vatube, you may game say you no been yes, you no been
0: satisfied. You no been happen. Yes.
1: Naya, you may been moveum, be after you may been put out one video bagan lo bitch lo vatube, launching limi, by him stop lo number 28 August, and maybe tomorrow, yeah. Lo freshwater pack.
0: Freshwater pack.
1: I got 11 tracks inside the album. Procard emit 2000 watt lo one procard. I been got some tickets. Me last hour we have been start to make some small pre-sale finish. Lo you even carry one ticket finish. Thank you too much. Launching date to me emi number 28 August. Emi tomorrow lo freshwater pack. Same venue no more. Same we been start. SMN emi short information we blow about tomorrow. time limit.

0: I'm start around lo 9 o'clock. I go kasi 9 p.m. pa rin lo night.
1: So 9 to 9.
0: Yes.
1: So thank you to Masla Company Blue Flow with Lisa Gamlo this for the afternoon and the information we use our bring him. And as for you, Mr. Rapaplo, this for the afternoon, you miss I say next song whereby you me sign off for them and be one lucky one. Suppose one even save talk about small this for a song might by save game one small glimpse of all fans and all listeners say got all flowers to blow album to him stuff. So this for the one right here, Amy and Tyler Hart for me. So one am I me really about lo this for afternoon lo by you me save sign off for them.
0: Okay, so hat to me va du bes ring ban me number four album blem. And suppose you one listener we save good lo va du bes ring ban since me statica me sta give me some love songs we full up lo you me save about all love songs and you me especially lo ali you me lo penama you me save good about all songs lo va du be. Now hat to me we stop it and you one mark love song no more se me one conversation emi one raw emi no really raw be by me talem se emi one conversation blo one man with him one woman emi one reality no more for to go right about this.
1: Okay.
0: And one reality no more every day mi sta scroll Facebook o mi read the newspaper o mi kolo whatever media platform we mi save looking all news lem. You may look at all something, all real something, all stuff happen. So for the way, karena motor scenario ya, after ya raya tem one something no, blow. I talk about one reality, we stuff happen as one something was me. Any one love song. For the way, me hope say by you may all listeners, you may arm, you may enjoy them, and for the way, me hope lo look at me run. Suppose you got time, so we can pass tomorrow lo first stop back, lo karena one procard please. Thank you, Tomas.
1: Okay, so thank you, Tomas. The reason me ask him about this for the title right here from say, you mean say all listeners play me too, all mainly all young fella. Pali listen lo nara title koko, pali say pe we me ma we pay top world life for me fella. So, ema na me so if lo we plus tali sinika me ma me one lo all main song inside lo album. Emu kita tali say got full up more. But you listen to me and then you know forgotten to grab one album blue and launching date Emmy tomorrow and that blow fresh road back. So yes, enjoying this for the number coming up right now. Emmy entitled Heart Blow Me from Fatubwe Local String Band.

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0: Rube with a song entitled Tempted to Touch. Straight low 12 more minutes. Goblo final one time. Straight low 4 o'clock long this for afternoon. One good low afternoon. Liu ever bless you. Start listening. The excitement. Lol nice for selection of music. And Mr. on finish because you miss. I said this time around you were used to blow both fila. You miss. I said rally. And Mr. happen low Corman right now. And me first ever Vanuatu International Rally long this for a time around. So you know, must miss them. Go Cheremabola riders, Plimi Vanuatu, and also to those get that three welcome of international. Lo numia with them New Zealand, where only been stopped down the way, and then a full up low all Nivan Rally. Like all people will establish a cell will start representing Vanuatu and me first time will get up the part inside the one international rally champion. So go give them a support and look at the vibe and you have one sound low one rally track no more. You feel say you stable one different kind less no. So yes, all man down low and I'll start similar task. Suppose you do want the similar task, go break down the core man and watch the all track will stop run run. But me continue on nice selection music. Stay tuned for more updates coming up your way. What is love like this for a time?
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0: Good afternoon, good listeners to Paradise 98 FM. Welcome to number 3 our blow afternoon show of Limitu, and we hope so you've been got on good time with the more nice for entertainment where you've been receiving the morning finish. Igam Kasim and now ya. Well, please start listening again by him to current weather update lo this for evening by him got partly cloudy. With them chances to pray for light showers for rain expected all over the group with them one light moderate to fresh east southeasterly wind him your group also. Kol blue the tele night him stable 19 degrees Celsius down the south go Kasim 24 degrees Celsius double note. Hot blue tomorrow, hemistable 25 degrees Celsius down the south, caucasum 28 degrees Celsius and double long note. But the side blue solo double me, you may got all cleared low all marine strong wind warning and now you missed up with them now with the one east southeasterly wind low and speed plus 16 custom 20 knots with the one rough solo water. Moderate rough solo water we by gear up to 2.0 meters and we expected all over the coastal waters blimmy. But this follow with update right here by me resume with them all nice with selection music. This follow song coming up your way, favorite cassette long this follow time.
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Our song from Anne-Marie Baigen with them, Neil Horan. And also into Passing First Quarter Blue number 3. Our blim to Inside the Studio. We have a blessed time listening to them. This fellow update is coming to you with them Inside Blue News. Plus, you know this, or you know, Savvy, one Inside Blue News. Inside Blue News, Amy, to do with them. You got more information, like every details about one news where all journalists blow FBTC Likarem. And Amy, very, very complex. After man only want to have more details them, but all journalists probably go through them by again with the more details, with the more information we'll get all save karem lo Inside Blue News. And also Inside Blue News emi come out lo every platforms lo FBTC lo every Monday's pay. Emi come out no more lo half past 12 kasem half past 1 lo midday. So emi 1 hour program no more, and you know must miss them because this week is almost to be over, and then you may get the new week by any come, and then you may get one more Inside the News low one Monday. So you must miss them. Stay tuned all the time as we continue the nice selection music. Enjoy this one number coming up your way.

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1: Pia, where am Island Pride blow you with them style.

Always on my mind, definitely featuring Son Paulo this afternoon. One nice for the number right there. Me hope so you've been at Tenema Folim the Radio Blue and enjoying that very good number. And also, him to service this time around. It's Thursday and it's afternoon. And Sanya me strong naya. Traffic blue me too. And me fast. So with them this for the hot Sanya, you slow no more relax from see heat. Yeah. One naraka him blow heat bike and since you him to no look sun blow hammer stays. Yeah. And Sanya just talk about back and may loko ya be loko strong too. So just keep on enjoying the vibe blow paradise 90 FM with the one cool priest win we by save receiving along the way with them this fellow song coming up right now. I got you babe from UB40 and you enjoy this right now.

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Call for all Mali with them song entitled Abscon. Me hope so full of all in a stop Abscon right now to whoever we Mr. Listen Igamlo overseas. Yes, you stop enjoying all good love vibes to Paradise 90 FM. And to you where you stop listening around little islands, Primilo, Vanuatu, one nice full afternoon, Livla. And if you're not tight, it's just the second last day of the week. You still got one day in Stephanie's. So whatever you do, just keep focus, keep breathing, and continue little good love work. So you stop make him low you one blow by Sabekato and good for living at the end of the day. So yes, despite whatever you make at lol different islands premium or culture premium, the differences we have, just continue be you and yes, strive for the good. But you continue the all nice selection music and Tavili by studying this for time and you enjoy.

Kungara featuring Rosie Thelma with their one cover song, you mean entitled Shalolo This for the Afternoon. And also time doing to Emiran so fast. We've got a few more minutes to when stop before we stop and the rem last hour blow traffic crew for the melee in the studio. For now I'm to continue with the Molgutla vibes coming up and also stay tuned 5 PM straight. We're going to come with the update blow Bishlama News Beam to the news team inside the FBDC. This song coming up right now, We All Need Love, You Enjoy.

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1: 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Chief Executive of Visa Blong PLTA, Regional Tapi, italemse reason behind Blong stop and pass permit temporary. Hemi from Ovis si fine amount se sam driver. Is stop transferem o salem permit Blong ulgeda we kasem 250,000 vatu. Ikolong sam nara pass driver. We pass Blong ulgeda is stop service illegally without one valid permit. Over 500 school beginning will school long not ambay inoko good long class volum heavy ashfall blong folgenu long weekya. I got report blong two school long my wo two week asem Asia. FBC News talk talk with them Panama education maintenance of visa. Richard Setak will make him one site visit ikolong North Ambay long yesterday. Mohemi talemout se place now I affect big one. Support Blong West Papua alongside Blong grassroot level iko andap throughout Blong Pacific is stop no more. Pe President Blong United Liberation Movement Blong West Papua, Mr. Benny Wenda, italem seli need him more support Blong side Blong government level. Manus Blong region, Pugin Philly Ford 97.7% Blong Kamwan independent country Blong 2019. Now your PNG Parliament by debate more forward long question. PNG want them say Pugin Philly must get strong economy first time, especially through long development long Pauguna mine. President Ishmael Turuama hitalem say Pugin Philly, he want them declare him independence long 2030. Suppose Parliament in approve him independence now ya. Pugin Philly is have a cohort long pursue independence long future. Long Sports Vanuatu International Rally 2026 by officially kick off tomorrow Friday 28 August long momat. Before long official race ol trivam oli taken part long shakedown today long testem ol ga mo mekem ol last preparation before long main competition. Mo with them sports able to end long Paradise 98 FM News.

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0: Do me, good afternoon, Liu Ba again. Yes, that song we just finished, Amy, do me. Anyways, I'm to pass them that 5 p.m. finish with them update. Lobishlam and you stream too. Well, blessed are listening to them. Listening to them, I have Loba, I'm to get weather forecast for the next day. I'm to say, when I'm getting weather, I'm to start expect them tomorrow. So, look and feel, I've got partly cloudy weather tomorrow in a low port villa in Lena Gelba, I'm got brief showers no more tomorrow. Well, blessed are listening to them. Continue listening to Paradise 98 FM. Turn them up that volume, the radio blue, and enjoy this fella number coming up right now with Spice Diana.
1: Yo, this is boy Ramon. Cut

0: The All Blacks are back, and rugby's greatest rivalry tour is about to begin. Watch New Zealand take on the Stormers, Sharks, Bulls, and the mighty Springboks in an epic series of world-class rugby. It all kicks off August 8th to the 13th of September 2026 with every tackle, every try, and every unforgettable moment. Don't miss rugby's greatest rivalry tour exclusively on television Glow Vanuatu, TBV.
1: And yes, as you stop enjoying nice with selection music like this for the afternoon, one reminder no more for BTC Mr. Host them all Press Club and a Press Club and me to do with them all development with them issue Mr. Happen around the country blim too. And yes, within this for Press Club, you miss I got the leaders, either leaders for country blim too or expect low side low topics listab give him out every end low manisa. So yes, they'll be present on that time and suppose you and them be that person who you and there is him up one question blue. Stay tuned with them in love one last I give him you location with the time blah by you be present on that time blah by you save resume up thinking blue and those people really present low time of talk about this fella topic one particular topic but this have answer him you right away. So you know must miss them, stay tuned all time as we let's talem and you know say Paradise 98 FM no more but lo every platform's blow fee they say there's for a song coming up right now Kimanje with them Castle One Lo. This for afternoon lo but you lo and good from wood.

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1: That was Mr. Chance with them, My Son, featuring Paradise Roots. And also, shout out to Gamli, whoever blessed to listen to Gamli, either you stay inside the one office yet, or you stop inside the one track yet, or you stop the house with me, so a nice full afternoon, Liu. And shout out to Gamli, because you made it this far, you start them the morning with me, you come kasem the afternoon, and they me almost to an end in a long time. Lo ba isave ko rest them help you and you get up one new vla day by again. So yeah, shout out to you lo whatever service you start make him. Either you start normal house, you start normal lo one office, or you start be around lo town here. Yes, the good works will pay out soon. So that me dale pay out soon. Yeah, anytime we ba isave rest, you relax. That's the time. So whatever blessed listening, come.

0: me.
1: All right, one good time back again with him. You where you stop listening, come one good one. Number blow Madcon featuring Amira with him song entitled Freaky Like Me. And also, since this is the second last day of the week, suppose you stuck at one rough week so far, you know, think that only you won because you've made it this far. You started one new week with them one good five, and you've been stand up strong globally as I go through them. So, you know, feel down to yourself by again. You just feel the positive vibe we start receiving this afternoon, because tomorrow is the last day of the week. Globa, you save go relax for the rest of the weekend. Just put on that positive vibe and by him to continue with them all nice for like entertainment streaming too.

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2: And just like that, Paradise family, thank you to much for company blilo this for the evening. You saw a me tomorrow by again the same timing, same frequency, lo every afternoon, which is tomorrow onwards. Anyways, no must forget that you know me no more inside the Paradise 98 FM. We've got other people's too, awesome Cypress, lo morning tropical morning show, and Joy lo mid AM. So kasim to vlog the same timing with the same frequency blo or show split vlog blo by you saw a stadium debut well and fine blo it's by you saw a come kasim afternoon blo by and then with me for now. Stay safe out there, take care of yourself. Mr. Basuwan, nice for the night in advance, and Meili is out.
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1: Paradise 98 FM News with me, Lodian Huelin. Holan official results blong port fila municipal election. Holy Shemsi kat pik fila janis se former Lady Mayor Jenny Regenfanu. Hemi Savelusum seat blong him long northern ward. Folem ol an official results with FBDC News Sikasem. Hishem se former councillor ya plong Crown Mo Justice Party, hemi no stop long tuvla, an official top two, long wardia, we hemi got two seat, an official result Hishem se hemi no got enough, number plong savega janis to, long side plong reserve seat plong old woman, folem an official result we FBDC News Sikasem, Hishem se long ward plong former, head plong Port Vila, municipal councillor, Hendrik Festenau plong Green Confederation, we hemi poi plong former late Lord Mayor, Eric Festenau, hemi topem votes, an official result Hishem se number two long him, hemi Jimmy Pani, plong Union plong Moderate Party, mo folem with them Mary Joseph plong Reunification Movement for Change. Long nara story an official result plong vote long Port Vila City Council election, is have come out long weekend now, or early next week. Tarek tap long electoral services, Kilein Malases, italem long FBDC News, motalem se counting, where electoral commission is responsible long him, is tap go ahead yet. He got all talk se strong relationship lo Vanuatu mo Indonesia, he put him question long whether a support long Vanuatu long West Papua, he got some independence, emi true or no kat. President Plong United Liberation Movement for West Papua, Penny Wenda italem long FBDC News, se folem hemiam, sometimes emi got dab long support long Vanuatu, pe hemi believe se Vanuatu emi still stand up strong behind long West Papua. Mo news long region, Fiji tourism industry welcome em new flag clear talk talk long Kaufman, long 5% tourism services tax. 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Malong sports, Vanuatu International Rally 2026 by officially kick off tomorrow, Friday, 28 August, long Momad, people long all official race. All driver li taken part long shakedown today, long test em all car. 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Mo with them sports news, I put them ends long Paradise 98 FM News.

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0: And this is a Marshall man himself, killer upon the beat them. 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DJ Killer beats straight in the face right now. 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

0: Hello? 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
2: AI! That's it, eh? 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

0: shake it to the max. 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Please just rewind, let me shake it to the max. Good morning, you still listening to Paradise 98 FM. Welcome to the show. You're with your boy and by Mr. Otukasa one time and along at 10 o'clock. Bay, we start off Friday evenings and of course it's the weekend. 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And thank you to my spy again, law team, plus of a VBDC news desk team. 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So whatever you start listening, I'm in my one bus, low one taxi, low one private vehicle, one company vehicle. 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

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With them, Cypress inside the studio. Our families and friends, we come to Friday today, me number 28th of August, 2026. Want to wish him no more. All squad there, whereby he married lo day today. Yes, congratulations, Livela. Fiola with them, Denison. Congratulations. And congratulations to Donald Kalbukai with them, Faith Kalbukai, whereby he married lo day today. Papa got this with Livela all time. As Livela started to call next stage, long life. So, families and friends, where you're still listening up this morning, you a family with them all couples here today. We celebrate, makes every one time, but take them extra care all time. Enjoy, welcome to the vibes coming up your way.

0: 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And of course, all programs and just play these seven numbers. And don't forget to check them out the Vanuatu Rally Facebook page by your local programs for rally events where it may take place really since long Wednesday. 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Check them out the Facebook page long Vanuatu Rally 2026. It is going to be awesome, entertaining, and not to miss out.
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0: Good morning. You're still listening to Paradise 90FM. Your boy Cypress inside Long Studio. Make sure say you, but you enjoy. More good to the vibes. Let me give him to you. Special shout out to the bus drivers who start listening in the morning. Yeah, good to the service you guys to provide them. Especially for the citizens long Port Vila, FRT, Luganville, Santo, Milotana, Outer Islands, Vanuatu, around lo, where they start to give one good to the service all the time. Thank you too much for good to the service you guys to provide them early morning, because one time late lo night. This one here, one vibe coming up your way.
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0: Good morning. You're still listening to Paradise 98FM with your boy Cy Prez inside Long Studio. And of course, hope so you stop and enjoy more good vibes. And let me give him Liu Law this morning. And you've been kicking off in Islo 6 o'clock, whatever you start listening to this morning. Families and friends, we're listening to listening. You missed the weekend. I said, man, encouragement, talk to me, give him Liu. And we say that we got any plans for later on. From you, we got the full up market. We're going to be taking place today. But later on, after party, after hours, happy hour later on. Take him extra care all time. You saw from him, you got to talk to an accident. From you never suffer what time, no problem happen. So that's why you must take him extra care all time. Or when out to police force, post police patrol. Thank you to my spy again. Look at the walk with the list of him again. Make him sure say Port Vila, CWB, me safe is all time. I mean, apply to Luganville. What them, Loyumilotana, what them all different outer islands, Blimil of Vanuatu as well. All right, team to continue. We're going to have more vibes coming up your way.
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3: 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You're still listening to Paradise 90 FM. Hope so yourself and enjoy the vibes. More songs when we give you a little morning. Okay, one small story and more. We've been mentioning yesterday. One is just up a message. You have a story and bagan a story and all open to me. Am I? All right, but we story and you'll buy again. Okay, so all open. Emol pisco bodi kam stabot memlo emai lo house problem oli stabot mem long time small blo couple of manis after finish oli starati blo liko pak lo australia na solista pak up oli bin mega one ka kai 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Nah, some name Episcopal Amy after one old woman will install a house to open to the time as him. You look over open to me cry with me. Pesove as him, am I, Ivira? I got one semak saying it, I'm all that yes. Plus, so them say, oh, oh, some awesome, yes, and oh, repe, oh, no more, oh. Pelas him say, or open to mix him language with them English, eh? After him, Amy, grab you, what he comes me, stop Sigan, cry, keep pisu, you go. Ol lobe tu e ligam sta la house te me cry we cry. Ale wan lo mani gra se oh Amy look Obed is crying for you. Em se Amy look Obed is crying for you. After episcope Amy tan ran gra se oh really Obed te tales me be Obed se mixima la mixe te bisla English gra se cry gra se oh really Oh, really? Amazing one. Small story. I know, believe you. Love, small. Every morning, yeah. You stop enjoying company with Paradise 90 FM with your boys, Cypress, and the players.

Hey Miami Tropical Morning Show with your boy Inadi Players, and of course, have one cool morning, whatever you missed up listening to him this morning. Thank you to my spy again. Blow a service tagat company, Brio Tala Paradise 98 FM. Families and friends, you may understand him, see me just tagat municipal election, believe me, Emia long Wednesday, Emia one public holiday, Blue Kotawili 4th inside the municipal, and yes, we got the unofficial results. Only come out for this. Congratulations, all that way. Only actually, custom stage away. Blow only awesome. Say, you miss us. Okay, go through now. Congratulations, Livela. And of course, you me way me for turnout. Lo 14 and me no good. Electoral lobbies and me been mentioned. Say, lo municipal report villa no more. And me 31,000 registered voters. Be a me way 14, no even custom no more number. Which is a pretty sad reality. You must, so you want them complaining on all councils, or you want them voice one concern with you. You must fought, please, if you voice some concern, please. Suppose you know fought, then you should make a noise for them. Simple. All right, I'm to continue the more vibes coming up your way.

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0: Good morning, you're still listening to Paradise 98FM with your boy Cypress inside Long Studio. Families and friends, when you stop listening up this morning, me understand them say lo, a couple of days in me past, you got one video that go viral, especially on Facebook. Issue to do with them gender and everything else with them Facebook. And then you go oh, close up, you go violent back again face to face. Where one man and me go from one woman inside the place for work problem, Raulo him from Facebook comments with them post them or. Rauralo Facebook go I gama tension I gama haitu so ligo meet face to face to please provoke plo rau mo traim lo sete moto issues plo Facebook be ino kutena be otherwise all languages the mo talk to go libin exchange mo time me no straight especially lo to the side so time we minus of handle mo Facebook ino mo need to I mi comment mo time we no sabe handle em time we talk to go ino mo sabe handle em means ino need to go comment lo you start a problem man mo mi only advice we Bisave give him Leo. But otherwise, they got little issues with me. Got all places where you should call him. Blow you sort of issues in cybercrime unit. Vanuatu police force may stop. Small things where you should make him be. You want them to take him into own hands, Leo, and hey, go viral by again, which is not a good look for both sides. Woman is coming some talk in the street, and of course, man to me, I threaten a woman. So together, I should fall down low and trap. So please, you do like thinking good before you like take him. You do like take him. You go that far. All right, seems to continue the more vibes coming up your way.
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0: Papa mo mama, too much time lo screen is safe take him time lo family. 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
1: 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Hey, man, me Tropical Morning Show. Got one special shout out to my sister, boy Lore. Me understand him say you work low day to day, but song I'm especially dedicated to you. With them all squad blue you, where you've like stop listening to him. Long morning, yeah? Yes, and maybe one special shout out to my sister, you've like, especially squad low IPTS. Heavy duty drivers, well, you're listening to him this morning. Enjoy this vibe while by Mr. Movie, next hour, by news to me come up. So enjoy this.

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0: 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Hemi gutu mas pagin no sabes tagat kamri real time La Ferra 98 FM. As you just got a news, will you be by again? And you wait to está listening to. Good morning, Liu. Suppose you está listening to one bus, one taxi, one private vehicle, one company vehicle, or you install a house, or you cause a Venice Place Pro. Good morning, Lung Yu. And you will start listening to me, especially online, either on website. Suppose you start listening to me on Outer Islands with Vanuatu or around the region. SWP with the RSC workers with the Northern Citizens with Vanuatu will stop overseas. Good morning, Liu, and thank you to my sponsor. I'm also Mr. Gat Company Real Time. Love Paradise 98 FM. All right, so we're used to having breakfast with you. Yes, breakfast is the most important meal of the day. So whatever you stop with him, we stop having breakfast with you. Make him say you ram ram rick. You know, say you kai number one kato two kato just for make him sure he got something in his stomach with you. Every important thing you one lo breakfast after finish lo lunch go in now. Cause I'm night. Every so small no more. No need to go to my breakfast with you now. Small little say you on him engine to track now. Engine track. Anyways, Aurelia, enjoy these vibes coming up your way.
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Good morning. You're still listening to Paradise 98 FM with your boy Cypress inside Long Studio. Where do we stop listening? I'm one special shout out. Let me say, stop go out, law. Ronnie Tavidi, all the way to Luganville, Santo. Ronnie, me understand him, say, city driver. And me come stop with him, you. Lo Luganville, Santo, you now, you look out him, him. Me come sleep underneath, law, roof, please, you. Ronnie, you stop with him, city, be. You make him sure, say, he must come back to the villa. From, say, by him, me start work back on number 31 or some drive up along VBDC. 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Anyways, this one here is coming up your way. Hope σε πάει που τη ρωάν right mood while you're listening to Paradise 98 FM.

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0: Yes, good morning. You're still listening on the Paradise 90FM with your boy Cypress inside Long Studio, wherever you still listening to him. Hope you still enjoy more good vibes when you still come up your way. And of course, all small story on BBMA, just put putting me on the right mood. Long morning, yeah. Suppose you got any dedication you want to give him out to, you know, hesitate to blow yourself a message to me on Facebook, a little messenger, after me give him out, shout out to you, or you have a message you got on the Facebook page for Paradise 98FM. Families and friends, when you stop by listening to him this morning, I want to shout out to Lucia Bagen. He stopped go out. Pamita Lembagen. It's me. I finished early morning. Pamita Lembagen. Shout out to Golo Tawian Kelly Fiola with them Denison. Lo wearing blue for the day. Shout out to Golo Donald Kalbukai with them woman Blahem Faith Kalfabun. Where by amigo family name by me change long day today. Congratulations, Luvila. God bless him. Luvila all time. And of course, welcome to the next stage for life. All right. But every something, I'm good all time. Time we put on Papa God. I'm stable for it all time. All right, families and friends, congratulations. And of course, you be when we go celebrate the marathon. You be making sure, so you be taking with them gear. All right, enjoy these vibes coming up your way.
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0: Good morning. You still listen to Paradise with them Cypress inside the studio. Special shout out to the Kodlo, Mr. Kiki Hinge, where you still listening this morning. Kiki, me, Sava say you've been really, really hard work, table of municipal elections, as you've been running around, look at them all news, look update them, especially keen listeners, look Paradise 90 FM. With them, Radio Vanuatu, Farm Power 99 FM, Television Vanuatu, VBDC, Facebook page, every platform. So, keep up the good work, you with them news desk team, blow VBDC, blow make them sure say information and me pass all time. You go around Efate, Outer Islands with Vanuatu, low region, with them overseas. This one here, me on special vibe with me, especially dedicated me. You hope say by me, so I put you, low on chill mood feeling moments low this morning. Enjoy.
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You're still listening to Paradise 98FM with your boy Cypress inside Lung Studio. Families and friends are still listening up this morning. This one here is another vibe giving it to you while you're still moving to our next hour long show. So, you are still listening up every key and listeners to Paradise 98FM, especially dedicated in vibe. It's the call of you. More hopes about me put you on right mood. We'll be catching up very shortly.

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0: Good morning. You're still listening to Paradise 90 FM with them Cypress and Solo Studio. All right, this is my last hour here with you. And I just want them encouraging me by again as you missed our weekend. Our weekend by me start of the day. I was having 11 minutes earlier. Got planned to marry them again today. Celebrate with them care. Last week, no more, you even got one incident where you've been look one all of the man, you've been lose some life, him, especially lo bush, lo road, you go down from Corman. So stop encouraging me from all families and friends who are still listening to me. Blow me avoid all kind of incidents or something. Please take extra care all time. Or somebody tell them, say, drink, pay, you know, make them alcohol control you. You drink enough, no more. Blow you have a control you, look at the house. Blow you have a help them all friends, blue, really, drunk, small, or anything. Make them sure, say, you like take them care of each other. And do not drink and drive. Suppose we're still listening to this morning. Do not drink and drive. You don't want to get into that problem. But you said, I'm saying, I'm drive a machine. After me drink, me drive. But you have a meaning to accident. For you never save lo day will by happen. All right. To continue the more vibes coming up your way.
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Good morning, you're still listening to Paradise 98 FM. Special shout out dedication is to all our Mitwi, sports we still listening this morning. Our Mitwi, the Amareliu, Rosanna Drumsaya. The Amareliu, hope she pass one good day and extend a shout out to all Taina Filimono, Sokomano, the Amareliu, Taina Filimono. Hope she pass one good day today. Take him extra care, you one hard working man. Taina Kemi, fourth time you're still listening to Paradise 98 FM. This one here, especially dedicated to you too. You work today, take a extra care on your weekend. Please, you make him sure so you know, drink too much wine. Taina Kemi. And of course, everyone else will stop listening to this morning. Really appreciate them company, believe it all the time. Paradise 98 FM. Of course, a radio station where me is simply the best.

Good morning, you're still listening to Paradise 98 FM with your boy Cypress inside Long Studio with the good vibes. And hope say you stop enjoying day blue the day today. Me sabe say, I'm busy, I'm busy, I'm busy day today. And you got planned too much activities later on. Be meno, Vanuatu Police Force, thank you too much by game, I'm sure say, all streets free me after the one event where me start again place today, especially in weddings with them all partings and all. From you saw a film, so I be stable te mi sabe no se megem show se all streets or property blo port villa city mi safe Luganville as well I be safe mo yimilotana all public property only safe stable all time time we consume alcohol please take extra care masabe se all public properties mi out of bounds you damage one public property but you have face them all consequences blo him. Okay, let's continue with more vibes coming up your way.

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0: You still listening to Paradise 98.fm. You forgot to wish one man a happy 2 years wedding. Actually, 3 years wedding anniversary. Yes, 3 years wedding anniversary. Actually, 2 years a wedding anniversary. I'm still called DJ Alexis with a woman below him, Bessie Ishmael. Yes, I mean, 2 days finish he passed. But I'm still wishing you a happy wedding anniversary from the wedding. He reminded you, me to plan something. You may enjoy good finish. Someone only go sleep with them, pack up all the nugu. Whoever you take a photo all the time, you're right. You know, make him find blue yet, but he's straight. But anyways, happy wedding anniversary. I think that the end of straight day, blood tamafa from wedding anniversary, Alexis. All right, enjoy these vibes coming up your way.
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Simikam Kasem Enba Show. 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And thank you to my spy game, Company Blue. 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Haiti, when we come start with you, Lord 10, Kasem, one time at 2 p.m. And then at 2 p.m., Kasem, at 6 p.m., we start the company with Lord Daphne, whereby we give you a good villa, afternoon groove vibes. 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

0: All right, good morning from Watumo. Happy Friday. Yes, it is Friday, last day of the working week. And if you used up a countdown since Monday, congratulations, you made it. We made it. Choi right here with the Mulu Paradise 98 FM. And from now up until 2 p.m., you look at the music, good vibes, shout outs, community updates, useful information, and plenty of reasons for keeping Radio Blue and we turned up. No more. 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Welcome, low verse our blue medium show blue me too today. And today, you may kick off with them. You look one of FMGT Amigat about whether blue me blow today, Friday 28th of August. You may expect them. Partly cloudy, and me stop overlook group light to moderate east southeasterly winds, and me stop blow overlook group as well. Maximum temperature for today, and me range from 25 degrees Celsius down south to 28 degrees Celsius under blow north. Minimum temperature for tonight, and me range from 19 degrees Celsius down south to 24 degrees Celsius under blow north. You may get on east southeasterly winds with them speed blow 16 to 20 knots with them moderate to rough salt water. Well, wave is having some 2.0 meters, and we expected over all coastal waters blow from Vanuatu. And maybe quick, short and sweet weather update, please, to blow morning. Take MKL one as you to stop. Go ahead with the morning blue me too. Go ahead with them, go about with them day blue me too. But today it's the last day of the week. Anything about the weekend is just around the corner. So make a volume blue on that and you do enjoy this nice little number together.
1: Back with the hits. Let's go.

The All Blacks are back, and rugby's greatest rivalry tour is about to begin. Watch New Zealand take on the Stormers, Sharks, Bulls, and the mighty Springboks in an epic series of world-class rugby. It all kicks off August 8th to the 13th of September 2026 with every tackle, every try, and every unforgettable moment. Don't miss rugby's greatest rivalry tour exclusively on television Glow Vanuatu. 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

0: Mas eu não vou ir a mim futebol LSP, eu tenho zon a maquira, eu tenho time limit, 19 minutes, eu tenho one time, eu tenho 10 o'clock no morning, Friday, eu tenho uma question, de quick question, do you, eu estou dizendo, one and I, eu estou looking forward to this weekend. Maybe you look forward to sleeping in, you got one good floor rest, family time, church, sports, beach, catch up with your friend, you, or working on your side hustle, or maybe you're one of those people who says, I'm staying home all weekend, and then somehow you and me, you feel like the every place support feel. But whatever your plans are, keep it positive and keep it safe. 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

Captain Jali, Sukri Mix for Captain Jali, Mina is from number URM and 28 minutes a minute one time, low 10 o'clock morning. Yeah, into check the sky before into check him weekend plans. Film to URM got the latest FMGT forecast for Port Vila and around Vanuatu 22 26 degrees with them sunny, more cloudy intervals and wind semi around 10 knots. And here's the bigger picture FMGT, Emitalem say. El Nino emi fully established unisa, so people are still questioning from Serene Mr. Ren Small. But in a minimum Serene Ren and El Nino is not in effect. El Nino is stop, Ren by emi stop, but emi look full emi look all impact below El Nino. So Lolgeta communities that depend heavily on rainwater, water management emi very important lumia. So you know wait until tank blue emi run low before you start thinking about saving water or you start thinking about refueling water or whenever you got a water blue. Now you go use water wisely. Suppose you got you use some pipes and there's some leaks, fix him and avoid them unnecessary waste blow water. You suffer use some good, you must use some good water blue wisely, okay? So and one more something in me time suppose me possible preserve him water blow day where you really need him no more. Water you may really need him every time, but cut them down some unnecessary use plan. And me some something we miss of him again, some small simple things that we can do when say help me pick one. Whether I may change all time, so always keep up with the official FMGT updates all time. That is your Friday weather reminder from Paradise 98 FM.

0: We are now important documents, please, Mr. Lem. Make sure the phone be in charge all time. If you have power bank, charge it. Or extra battery, or solar, charge it. From time we got severe weather, you may say, you may all back up, please, you may ready. And check all elderly family members, please, all beginnings and neighbors who really might need them assistance. Check on them early in advance. Please, you serve one employee, again, them on disaster, Mr. Blue. And remember, kitchen, please, workplace, please, and house, please, can all be your first line of preparedness. So you know what, blow someone else, let me remind you, don't wait for us to keep reminding you. Start getting ready, be prepared. So you be ready, stay informed, and you look after all narola people inside the house and low communities below you. Me too. You enjoy this next number coming up, Amy Sakemau LSP with them song title Tangata Niaku.
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3: 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Don't go anywhere. 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Make a volume blue and you enjoy this and number here before you harem one him now and Mr. Haben around low country blue me too and outside low country as well.